0: Yeah, we're Benjamin, drum is in. All right. 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
1: Yes, a different style.
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1: RMF Reggae. 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

And yes, y'all, you're now rocking with the best Black Thought from the legendary Roots crew in the flesh. I slid up in here with the brothers from the Marley family, Creston. 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
1: Back where slave master
2: pass by
1: can't make it, y'all. Go where the brutality can't conquer night, y'all.
2: Oh my brother.
1: And the man say,
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